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7: Hello。
6: Hi。I'm good. How are you?
7: Fine. It's a very nice place and I love Hong Kong.
6: So when you make a sculpture with the bamboos, do you use different kind of bamboos? Because different kinds probably different? Softer, harder?
7: Yeah, there is 1,200 species of bamboo in the world.
6: Wow, and that many?
7: Yeah, and each bamboo has a characteristic. And when I use black bamboo, the fiber is different than the giant and different than the black bamboo.
6: Uh-huh.
7: And this one, I made it in Taiwan. Mm-hmm. It's a smoked bamboo, it's like giant bamboo from Taiwan, but smoked. And it's a different characteristic. And each bamboo show me the way of my work. That's why I never draw my work, because I follow the way.
6: Well, bamboo goes where you go.
7: Yeah, it's a dialogue. It is bamboo and me.
3: 我这个头啊，那个是叫窝头的，那个头啊，窝头的。
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0: So they have a saying called sometimes, mm-hmm. always, and never. So never button this, always button this, and sometimes you can button the top button.
1: 所以有三个扣子，这个是从来都不对，这个是可扣可不扣。
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0: That's correct.
1: 对，如果你把下面扣了就错了。
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0: So I think the biggest mistake that a lot of people make is actually on the fit. So they wear something that doesn't fit, it's not comfortable, but typically if you go to a tailor that knows what to do or is a quality tailor, they'll take care of you in that sense. So they'll give you something that accentuates your best traits and sort of keeps you comfortable, keeps you cool.And basically, you know, makes you look good without taking away that comfort factor.
1: 是 Ken, 你觉得穿这套西装感觉舒服吗？
2: 很舒服啊。
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0: So, like you said, this is a ready-to-wear suit. So there are things that you can tweak here and there. Most of it's actually okay, in terms of the shoulders and everything. There's obviously a bit of space. Yes, exactly. So the waist, he can probably take in quite a bit because he is quite skinny. So we can give him a bit more shape through the waist.
1: 这个长度会需要改吗？本来就是这个长度。
0: So this is quite a traditional length, but it is on the longer side. So we would be able to take it up for him just a tiny bit. Yeah, the best is if we were to do this custom, then we would be able to sort of measure everything from scratch and create something.
1: 他的这个手臂会是白衬衫露出来好，还是把它遮住比较好呢？
0: We would definitely want to show a bit of the sleeve always. Yes, and actually the length on him right now is about right. So the right thing is to just show about an eighth of an inch or half a centimeter to a centimeter of sleeve.
1: 是是，那我看到这套西装是一个比较典型的上班族穿的一个款式。
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0: 取景呢？
1: A number of reasons attract Hollywood directors to come to Malta. I mean, we've had Steven Spielberg, Angelina Jolie, Brad Pitt coming even shooting a movie in Malta. I think the number one reason is the light. We have 320 days of beautiful sunlight every year.And it's in the middle of the sea, so there's wind and it's blowing the clouds away, so it's very clear. Then you have the architecture. I mean, our capital city is a fortification. The whole island is a number of fortifications from different ages, from the times of the Arabs, from the times of the knights. They took the buildings which were already there and used them as a stage. Like, for example, one reasonSteven Spielberg came to show Munich is that he used Malta for a number of locations. At one stage, Malta was used as if it was Morocco. Another stage, Malta was used as if it was Israel. Another stage, as if it was Italy. Because there's so many cultures and so many building styles, so many architecture, you can be in the same small island and yet recreate very easily in different countries.
0: 在马耳他有一座古城，也是经常会被，这些大导演们来作为取景地啊。这是为什么呢
1: ？The ancient city is Valletta. That's the capital city, and it's in the center of the island. While the other cities are very close to the harbor, close to the ports.
0: 您刚才提到的这个瓦莱塔这个古城，它有一些什么样的历史吗
1: ？Yes, this is a very very good picture. You see that.Picture in the center there, that is Valletta. This is an old map of Valletta, and this is the entrance to the port. You see the harbor. This is why Malta is so famous, because the ships, when they were crossing the Mediterranean, when there was a storm, they needed to go somewhere to get away from the storm. And these harbors are very deep, so also big ships could go in, and that is why they built Valletta.And you see, they brought the best architects, the best artists, the best engineers to create a city, you know, perfect lines like New York, you know, very straight streets. It was the first grid-like city ever built, with the beautiful cathedrals, beautiful churches. And today, if you visit Valletta, it's still the same.Okay, there are some nice bars, and you can get some nice gin and tonics and drinks. But you can still see a lot of things which were built in those days.
0: 所以在这个瓦莱塔古城里面，您最喜欢去的地方是哪里呢？
1: My favorite is this is one of my favorite. This is the Baraka. This is on the side of Valletta. You're looking on the Grand Harbor.And these are the cannons with a nice view. And you can, it's a garden, it's a public garden. You can sit on a bench and you can enjoy the view. There's always boats moving in the harbor, so there's always action going on. It's very nice. And most days, it's going to be like this.There's not going to be any.
0: 这个是什么样的材料？
2: 就是它里面的石灰岩，因为它的石灰岩呢。